0: tanto. Elixir
1: sabroso. Making Milo on the beat.
2: Yo, is it me though?

saw Shayla stuff, and maybe we had too much tequila. Actually, yeah, we definitely had too much tequila, because I don't know why I'm even playing on your phone right now. I'm going to just block you. Bye.